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17: Hi, this is Janet.
16: Janet, hi, welcome. What can I do for you?
17: Well, you were asking about relationships that have weathered storms and been together, you know, people that have been together for a long time. My story is that I met my husband when I was 16. He was 19. I auditioned for his band. It was love at first sight. And here we are 40 years later, and we're still together. We're still rocking and rolling. It's just the greatest thing in my life, and he has never given up on me, and I just wanted to give him a big shout-out. His name is Paul.
16: So I got to ask, was there ever anybody that captured your heart before him, or was he your first true love?
17: He was my first true love.
16: Ah.
17: Of course, you know, you have those teenage infatuations, but even at 16, you know, everyone around us said, oh, it's never going to last, you know, never going to last. And we used to fight like cats and dogs, and we still fight like cats and dogs. And I think that's part of our secret. We never go to bed angry, you know, and you just work it out. So, and here we are. And he's a real blessing. I can't, you know, I thank God every day for him.
16: You are a blessed woman. Let me play a song for your family. You have a good night.
17: Thank you, Delilah. Thanks for all that you do.
16: Bye-bye, sweetie.

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0: helping you to celebrate the milestones in life, helping you to celebrate graduation, not just from grade school or high school or college, but also trade schools or the military. Maybe you finished a program in the military. Maybe you went through Job Corps or Peace Corps. Whatever it is that you have gone through, whatever program that has helped you to become smarter, kinder, more effective, more efficient, more grounded, good for you. I'm here to celebrate that. And if you had to stop and start again, that's okay. That is quite all right. You're talking to somebody who never graduated from college, okay? Let's be honest. I'm going to be here for you to celebrate the good times and to help you through the tough times. You're listening to Delilah.
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3: 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And he makes sure that his family's well taken care of.
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0: as we make our way into warmer weather and hopefully conditions for a beautiful summer, are there any songs that say springtime or summertime to you? Songs that have special meaning. 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Or maybe it was a song you heard on a long road trip across the country when you were younger with your friends and you didn't mind sleeping in sleeping bags or cheap hotels. Call me and tell me what summer songs come to mind, and I will try to play them this season for you. 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

0: It is just about time for me to slip out of here and take off into the darkness. If I didn't get to your request or dedication, I'm sorry. I'll be back tomorrow night with our Friday night girls. 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Good night. 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
8: Boy, just play about anything. I have so much ache. I want to move on with my life, and I'm a little stuck. I just want peace. I just want the time to come. When that time is come, I know my heart is going to be so free from all the issues.
7: So is it a job situation? 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
8: I'm not the best person in the world, but I don't deserve what I'm going through.
7: Nobody deserves to be treated with less than dignity and respect.
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0: 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From the words that sparked the revolution to the freedoms we celebrate every day, it's a story 250 years in the making and still going strong. 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

0: It is indeed. And it is Randy and Rice in the morning. Sunny 95. What's going on, Randy Razor?
1: Thank God we have Rebecca Black to celebrate.
0: Right? What is? You know what? Let me give you DMX instead. Just, I know this is what you want.
1: Yes.
0: I know this is what you want to talk over on a Friday. How's that for you?
1: It hits so much better. And I heard you say talk over, which made me think of my tacos I had last night. They were delicious, so.
0: What kind of tacos were they, Randy?
1: Birria.
0: One more time.
1: Birria.
0: One more time. You were closer on the first one.
1: Birria. God damn.
0: You need to, the two things that you just told me, you need to combine them. Different parts of them.
1: Birria.
0: Nailed
1: delicious.
0: It.
1: And the best part about the birria tacos is the sauce you dip it in.
0: Yes.
1: I wanted to drink it.
0: Yes. I just drown. I usually just sit the taco in there for a good like 30 seconds. Just let it soak up all of it.
1: It needs to. It's like crab with butter, which you wouldn't know because you hate seafood. But
0: I was just trying to go along with it there.
1: I know, but I had to well, you don't even know. But yeah, same thing with that. You got to drown it. So what'd you do yesterday? I had tacos.
0: I got that vibe. And honestly, I never questioned that whatsoever. So yesterday, I had another conversation with the boys. We got on FaceTime. My guy Tyler's going through it.
1: Why?
0: He's the one who he just had another one.
1: Oh,
0: so he
1: said,
0: and you got little Theo, who's like his three-year-old son, screaming in the background. He's battling because his wife works nights, and he wanted to get on the FaceTime. So he's by himself, and he's balancing the baby in his arm. The kid's screaming in the back.
1: And they usually say terrible twos. I promise you, it's really terrible threes.
0: Yeah, it seemed like it. And you want to talk about some good free birth control. That FaceTime.
1: Are you so happy? You'd be, I'm telling you, you have to have Amanda with you.
0: Well, there's just so many moments when like I'll see a baby or hold a baby and my baby fever kicks in. And then moments like last night happen and I'm like, I'm good for right now.
1: I mean,
0: I'm probably good.
1: Deej, it is wild. I had so many battles in my life already.
0: Also, like, why do they just keep screaming?
1: Because you're not...
0: Like, Tyler turned four times. He's like, buddy, just stop. Buddy, just stop.
1: Because you're not giving them what they want, and they can't express to you what they want. So you're like, this is... There's no reasoning skills.
0: Right. That makes sense.
1: And if they're tired or hangry or anything, and you give them what they want, that's not really what they wanted. And you're like, are you kidding me?
0: Oh, then they change their mind. Oh, yeah.
1: And then when they throw themselves in the ground
0: right.
1: to really show you who's boss.
0: Really throw a fit.
1: You're like, oh, my gosh.
0: Yeah. Things to look forward to coming up. But yeah, that was my entire day yesterday. I went and got a delicious burger and then not FaceTime with the boys. That's pretty much
1: How did you not get a burger after we talked about it so much? And that's probably why I wanted one so bad in North Market. And then, of course,
0: you saw the birria tacos.
1: Yeah.
0: Yeah. That happens. It'll happen.
1: Mackenzie's 8th grade graduation today.
0: Let's go. Congratulations.
1: Yes.
0: Officially heading to high school?
1: She's going to high school.
0: How does that feel, Randy? Maybe we'll talk about that later in the show. I feel like that's a big turning point, no?
1: It is because her middle school days are over. She's a woman, like a little woman.
0: Yeah.
1: And I only have 4 years left with her at home.
0: Aw. Soak them up.
1: Yeah, that's four birthdays, four Christmases.
0: Oh,
1: four
0: it's so sad
1: summers.
0: When you put it like that. Stop that.
1: I know.
0: It's so sad when you put it like that. But
1: and then you have to beg them to come home for the rest of your life.
0: Right. Also true.
1: Yeah.
0: Especially if they move halfway across the country. Shout out to Sandy Rice.
1: Oh.
0: It is Sunny 95 R&R. We are going to have a show today, Randy. It's Friday. Why not? Right?
1: Why not?
0: We have some stuff to give away.
1: We have Zumbezi Bay passes.
0: You know it. 4-pack for the entire family. That coming up right around 7:30. Let's do it. It's Sunny 95 R&R.
1: Let's do it.
0: Let's go.

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0: 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Sunny 95. It's Randy and Rice in the morning. 5:55 on a Friday, counting you down to the weekend. Randall, what is coming up in your rundown of those headlines?
1: Well, the most watched series of the 2025-2026 season. I'll tell you where your pit landed.
0: Ooh, okay.
1: And new movies coming out this weekend.
0: A lot of good ones. I still swear by it. If you have not gone out and seen Obsession yet, do it. It is so unbelievably good.
1: It says the horror movie Obsession costs $750,000.
0: And it's already made like 80, right?
1: Yes.
0: 80 mil. Yeah, there are definitely going to be some sort of a sequel on that one, I would say. We'll get into all of it. We're going to do it next. It's Sunny 95, R&R.
2: This is for you, Daddy.

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0: from Columbus to the world.
1: Oh, yeah.
0: Here's what's happening. 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
2: Columbus police added two new helicopters to their fleet, costing around $6 million. The city wants them in the sky at least 12 hours a day monitoring Columbus.
3: Okay, I love that. Especially because with my police chases that I've been watching.
2: Oh, yeah.
3: A lot of those helicopter videos.
2: This is going to enhance that.
3: Mm-hmm.
2: And 21 pilots are in the division, not to be confused with the band.
3: Well done. Well done.
2: Blue micromoon this Sunday. What does that mean? Two full moons appearing in one calendar month is a blue moon.
3: Okay.
2: Doesn't mean it's blue. It just means there's two in one month.
3: Got it.
2: And that happens every 2 to 3 years.
3: Okay.
2: Why a micro? It's the farthest point from Earth.
3: Okay.
2: So that's they call it a micromoon instead of a supermoon, which
3: Got
2: is
3: it.
2: Usually the closest.
3: Okay, that makes sense.
2: And for an extra little nugget in the sky, if you see a red supergiant star next to the moon, that's because there is one.
3: Okay. Sweet. No, that makes sense. I never knew blue moon. That's what it was, just something that comes around twice a month. And
2: yeah, in one calendar.
3: Okay.
2: Month.
3: And it only happens like two or three. So I guess once in a blue moon.
2: Once in a blue moon.
3: That's why that's
2: We're cracking
3: sense.
2: Look codes at that. In here.
3: We got it on it. Friday. We're moving fast.
2: We are moving fast. Guys, catch up. Sunday, the third season finale of Euphoria. Pretty pumped about it. I do know Jake Elordi dies. Yes.
3: Right.
2: By a snake bite.
3: Yeah, and I mean, snake bite, suffocation in that box. They never really said how long he was in that box. It was definitely the snake, though.
2: Yeah.
3: Tough.
2: That was. I watched it last night knowing that it was going to get blown for me if I didn't. What is the most watched series of the 2025 to 2026 season with 32.9 million views? Stranger Things.
3: Yeah, that checks out.
2: After that's His and Hers, which is on Netflix. Have you seen that?
3: No, I've heard about it, though. It's
2: 25 million.
3: Yeah.
2: Not shabby.
3: Who stars in it? I think it's John Bernthal. You know, he was in the first season of The Walking Dead, but then he got killed off.
2: Oh, Shane.
3: He's like the star of it.
2: I love Shane. Mm-hmm. Okay. Yeah. Number three is Marshall.
3: Oh, yeah, from Yellowstone. Yes.
2: Paramount Plus.
3: That's the one about one of the Duttons, the young Jamie, right?
2: Is
3: no.
2: It?
3: Jamie, whatever that one is.
2: Okay. Yeah. And then Landman comes in at number five.
3: Oh,
2: another that usually airs after Yellowstone.
3: Yeah, it's made by the same creator and stuff.
2: But Paramount Plus, again, so they're coming up there.
3: They're getting it. They're getting there, at least trying to.
2: You know what came in at number four?
3: What?
2: The most watched? Sean Combs, A Reckoning.
3: Think about how much we talked about Diddy last year.
2: Yeah, we did.
3: Right? So,
2: Diddy and the oil. I can't look at baby oil ever the same.
3: Nope, you're not the only one.
2: Bridgerton comes in at number six, which is Netflix.
3: Mm-hmm.
2: Where's The Pitfall?
3: Ooh, okay. I would say, is it on the top 10?
2: It is, and it's the only HBO Max show on the top 10.
3: Is it at 10?
2: At 9.
3: Oh, okay.
2: 13 million viewers.
3: And still not bad.
2: No, not at all.
3: Not too shabby.
2: What movie do I suggest this weekend? The Breadwinner. It's PG, so you can take the kids. It stars Nate Bargatze.
3: Yes.
2: Who I'm in love with because he's so funny. Yes, I would love to spend a day with Nate Bargatze. Okay, he's a stay-at-home dad. His wife, Mandy Moore, lands a deal on Shark Tank.
3: Oh, yeah.
2: So he has to stay home with the kids.
3: And it's like PG. It looks very perfect if you are heading, you know, with the kids this weekend to the theaters. Perfect one to go to.
2: It is. And that's your rundown.
3: All right. Thank you, Randy. Coming up, we'll dive into what went down back in the day. Today in history. That is next. It's Sunny 95 for Randy and Rice in the morning.
4: Here's the 10 weather impact forecast on Sunny 95. 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
5: We'll start off the morning with a few clouds, very refreshing though, and then as we head into the afternoon, plenty of sunshine, highs getting into the upper 70s to right around 80 degrees. For tonight, partly cloudy, overnight lows down into the 50s, and then we start off the weekend with a little bit more of a breeze, mostly sunny skies and highs in the mid to low 70s. For Sunny 95, I'm meteorologist Meredith Garfalo with the 10 Weather Impact Forecast.
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1: 84 years ago, in 1942, Bing Crosby recorded White Christmas on a warm spring day. Recognized in the Guinness World Record Christmas. As the best-selling single of all time.
0: Oh, no way!
1: Yeah.
0: Just like the one. All right, that's as much Christmas as I can take in summer.
1: Yeah.
0: That's about it.
1: 42 years ago, in 1984, this will put a little pep in your step, Tina Turner released her big comeback album, Private Dancer, which included What's Love Got to Do With It?
0: There we go, now we're talking.

0: goodness. The saddest first 10 minutes of a movie to ever exist.
1: If you're in any relationship that you absolutely love the other person, you would move houses for them. Or not.
0: I feel like I didn't expect that. Did you expect the first 10 minutes of Up to be as sad as they were?
1: No, but it broke my heart. It puts life into perspective.
0: Very true. Very true.
1: Oh, man. And that little fat Boy Scout.
0: I know.
1: Because I went to Disney World.
0: Yeah.
1: I think Animal Kingdom. And he's out there. Like, you can take pictures with him.
0: Oh, the...
1: And I'm like, okay. And the dog.
0: See, I was going to say the dog's my favorite part.
1: Him, the Boy Scout and the dog hang out together at the picture place.
0: I think the last time I actually laughed out loud at a kid's movie is when they were just mid-conversation, the kid and the dog goes squirrel.
1: Oh,
0: And it was like the first, died. So good.
1: And then 12 years ago in 2014, Laverne Cox became the first transgender person to appear on the cover of Time magazine. You know, she is Sophia in Orange is the New Black.
0: Yes. Okay, that was going to be my follow-up question.
1: 2013 to 2019 is when that show aired. Mm. And she's beautiful.
0: Oh, yeah.
1: Beautiful.
0: Absolutely. That was a great show, too.
1: She was also in Inventing Anna, which I haven't seen yet.
0: Oh, me either. Is that
1: You have seen it because you've told me to watch it before.
0: Inventing Anna?
1: The one where she is...
0: It's the one who scammed all the people in New York, right?
1: Yes, she's a fake.
0: Yeah.
1: Socialite. Fake socialite.
0: Right. I think I watched a documentary about her. I didn't watch...
1: Okay.
0: Whatever.
1: Yeah, that was on Netflix.
0: Interesting. Okay. All right.
1: And that is a look back in the day.
0: Right on. A little over an hour away from your chance, you and the family, to win your way into Zumbeezy Bay. Summer is coming. We're going to give you free activity. We got four pack of passes.
1: Zumbeezy Bay.
0: That coming up about an hour away. Hang out. It's R&R.

0: is good.
1: So good. Oh, I just want to keep listening, but we should probably keep doing history, I guess.
0: Okay, 17 years ago in 2009, Pixar's Up was released.
1: Oh my.

0: good music, good mood. Sunny 95, it's Randy and Bryce in the morning, 6:25, and Randy, let's take a group field trip back to one of your old homelands. Why not, right?
1: Okay, which homeland?
0: Florida.
1: Okay, yeah.
0: Florida, because we all know fun stories and fun things happen in Florida. However, didn't exactly go well for this police officer,
1: now,
0: this woman.
1: I saw this video, yeah. And it infuriated me. I want this police officer to pay in some way. I do.
0: Yeah, the fact that he just kept doubling down was the worst part. But a Florida woman named Kathleen Thomas, she had a ticket dismissed back in February when a cop accused her of using her phone with her right hand while driving. The only issue was, Kathleen is an amputee and does not have a right hand. Here is the body cam video of the pullover.
2: You drove past me holding the phone with your right hand, manipulating that phone. I mean, I saw you
3: so
2: with the phone in your hand.
3: Obviously not. So you want to just call this a day?
2: Or? I don't want to call it a day. You had a hand up manipulating.
3: You just said my right hand.
2: Well, I thought I saw you with your right hand. The right hand. I saw you manipulate.
3: So you didn't.
2: With the right hand, perhaps not, right?
3: But I saw you. You didn't see me with my right hand.
2: Okay, so are you saying
3: that you saw me with my right hand?
2: I know what I just said. I'm asking you now. Did you have your phone on your hand?
3: I did not.
2: You did not have your phone on your hand?
3: I did not.
2: Hand to God, you did not have your phone on your hand.
1: Hand to God, really? Really?
0: Stop it.
2: Yeah, hand to God, you don't have your phone on your hand.
3: Hand to God.
0: You can't.
1: Then he says, hand to God.
0: The lack of awareness. Come on.
1: No, and then he still gives her a ticket.
0: Yes, the citation, I will say, was dismissed. And that body cam footage was released this week.
1: The judge is like, are you out of your mind?
0: Well, that's, and also like him.
1: Like you're wasting everyone's time.
0: Well, that, and like, why can't you, if you do pull her and you see, obviously you messed up or you thought you saw something that you didn't. Why
1: admit,
0: can't you? Right.
1: You made a mistake. Admit it.
0: Like the second you see that, you go have a nice day and walk back to your car.
1: Now that's a guy who wants to enjoy his power.
0: Yeah, it's a bit of an ego trip.
1: Yeah, he enjoys his power and just giving it to you, even if he's wrong. I would hate to be married to that guy.
0: Oh, nightmare.
1: Can you imagine?
0: You know he's an absolute nightmare.
1: A nightmare.
0: Probably.
1: It wasn't me. Yikes. Oh gosh. I couldn't stand it. When I watched that video, it just makes you so upset for her.
0: Well, right, because he keeps doubling down, and I don't get it. But yeah, that video going viral. Check that out if you want to see the actual video version, then you can kind of understand what we're talking about, because it is so cringy when you actually watch it. You're like, dude, what are you doing?
1: And this is just a snippet.
0: Yes.
1: I mean, this goes on for a few minutes.
0: It does. Check out that video if you want to. Coming up on Sunny 95, what you can do, save a little bit of cash this summer, do some fun stuff at your local library. A lot more than you think.
1: It's wild. It's a library of things, not just books.
0: And we'll reveal what those things are next. 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
4: Here's the 10 weather impact forecast on Sunny 95, powered by

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1: We'll start off the morning with a few clouds. Very refreshing, though. And then as we head into the afternoon, plenty of sunshine. Highs getting into the upper 70s to right around 80 degrees. For tonight, partly cloudy. Overnight lows down into the 50s. And then we start off the weekend with a little bit more of a breeze. Mostly sunny skies and highs in the mid to low 70s. For Sunny 95, I'm meteorologist Meredith Garfalo with the 10 Weather Impact Forecast.
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1: So our libraries offer so much more than books. I mean, I love a book, but not as...
0: Do you?
1: Well, not as much as these other items you can check out.
0: Randy, we did a segment about reading about 2 months ago, and you told me you hadn't read a book in a very long time.
1: I haven't read a book. You're right. I haven't. I have no time to sit down.
0: Hey, if you had the time, you'd love
1: reading. I still haven't seen Euphoria from Sunday.
0: Oh, that means I can spoil who
1: you
0: died.
1: You can't.
0: Right?
1: No, that's what I'm saying.
0: So what can our libraries do for us?
1: Well, first of all, our Columbus libraries opened in 1873.
0: Been kicking a while.
1: Is that longer than you ever thought? Because it was for me. It
0: yes,
1: was for
0: Randy.
1: Me. Okay. Library of Things, I want you to know.
0: Okay.
1: It's not just books. It's a library of things. And you can borrow for free for 14 days these items.
0: Got it.
1: VR goggles.
0: What?
1: Virtual reality goggles.
0: You can like rent them out like you would a library? What?
1: Yes, like an Oculus.
0: Okay. Now, is this at every single Columbus library location or
1: it
0: just...
1: It is not.
0: Okay.
1: These
0: right.
1: items are just around... Some of these locations.
0: Okay, got it. So check your local one to see what they actually have, but they could have some of these things.
1: Right.
0: Sweet.
1: How about an auto code reader?
0: What is... Oh.
1: Diagnose your checked engine or service engine lights.
0: Oh, so you can do it yourself.
1: Yes.
0: Okay, because
1: that's an
0: wild.
1: Item you don't have laying around the house and...
0: Yeah, like no, definitely not.
1: A little diagnostic test.
0: That is the wildest thing for a library to have. I mean, it makes sense. Good for the community.
1: How about they have binge boxes?
0: I don't know what that means.
1: Movies in like theme-based...
0: Oh, okay.
1: Like sharks for the summer.
0: Yep, there
1: Different
0: we go.
1: Different shark theme movies.
0: All right.
1: Like a bundle.
0: That makes sense.
1: They're called binge boxes.
0: Got it. I'm sure they have some movie series that you can get out of there too.
1: That's pretty cute, right?
0: Right.
1: Wi-Fi routers. You can borrow one.
0: See, the thing is that you borrow a Wi-Fi router. I feel like that's a long-term thing that you need. But hey, you're in a pinch, you can get one.
1: Okay, mobile hotspots.
0: Okay, that's kind of what I was...
1: That's cool. Chromebooks, board games.
0: I knew you could do like laptops and Chromebooks and stuff like that because I've heard of someone doing that before.
1: Yeah.
0: After they spilled their entire water bottle onto their actual laptop. It was one of those like freaking out for school things. So they had to go to the library and get one. But
1: well, that's a great, you know, tool to have.
0: Right. And now you know that you have it in case you are also like my friend and dump an entire Nalgene bottle on a brand new MacBook.
1: Ooh, that's a tough one. How about a sewing machine? Like your kid wants to get into sewing or you do. But, like, I love a new hobby every other week.

0: Right.
1: So you could test it out for 14 days, see if you really are going to use it.
0: Right.
1: Before you go and spend the money.
0: And then bring it back.
1: Pasta maker.
0: Okay, this is ridiculous.
1: A flipping pasta maker, waffle maker, microscope, magnifying glasses, sheet music. This is one I would have wanted as a kid.
0: Which one?
1: A button maker. Are you kidding me?
0: A button maker?
1: Yeah, make buttons and stuff. Like the kind that...
0: Oh, like a craft... Okay.
1: Like a pen you wear on your shirt or book bags and
0: Got
1: stuff
0: it.
1: Like that.
0: That makes sense.
1: As a kid, I would have loved a button maker for 14 days. How about museum passes? You can check out...
0: Okay, now we're getting into... Talk to me.
1: Yeah, you can check out a museum pass. It's good for the zoo and the state park. It gets you in.
0: And you can check... Okay. Who... I need to look at what my local one in... near me has.
1: I thought that was just so interesting of all these things you can utilize at the library, and the library is free to go in. The library has all these things for free to borrow.
0: And I feel like not a lot of people usually know about them. You know the best perk kind of library? So like ebooks. You can, if you didn't want to actually go in physically, you can on like a Kindle or something, have a library subscription and get the books right to your Kindle without having to go in.
1: Like
0: as long as you
1: it?
0: Have a library card. Yes.
1: Get out of here.
0: And you borrow it like virtually and then they take it away after 14 days or whatever. That's how Amanda's read. My fiance Amanda's read like every book over the past 5 years. She's had a library card, and it's weird though, because even though it's digital, it can still be like reserved and checked out.
1: Okay.
0: So you won't be able to get it, but it is interesting. But it's called Libby. It's an ad called Libby. And as you put your library information in there, boom, you're good.
1: That is good to know. And you don't have to worry about bringing it back. That's my problem.
0: Exactly.
1: My gosh.
0: Which, I think so.
1: What about this that just came out? The Gateway Film Center.
0: Yeah.
1: You can use your library card at the Gateway Film Center this summer and check out these movies for free. It's from book to film series. So, Where the Wild Things Are, Willy Wonka, The Chocolate Factory, The Wiz.
0: Oh, okay. So, the movies of all the books that they got. All right.
1: One of my favorites, The Labyrinth with David Bowie.
0: Ooh, very nice.
1: The Color Purple. Yeah. And you can get, you just bring your library card to the Gateway.
0: You can watch a movie.
1: Yes.
0: A lot of good stuff going on. You know, a couple ways you can save a little cash while you're out there having fun this summer. Or just get some cool stuff and try some new hobbies. It sounds like that's another option.
1: Yeah. All of these, I love it.
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3: We'll start off the morning with a few clouds, very refreshing though, and then as we head into the afternoon, plenty of sunshine, highs getting into the upper 70s to right around 80 degrees. For tonight, partly cloudy, overnight lows down into the 50s, and then we start off the weekend with a little bit more of a breeze, mostly sunny skies and highs in the mid to low 70s. For Sunny 95, I'm meteorologist Meredith Garfalo with the 10 Weather Impact Forecast.
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0: Good music, good mood. Sunny 95. It's Randy and Rice in the morning. 6:57. Big hour ahead. It is, of course, Free Ticket Friday. Going to have a chance for you and the family to get into Zumbezi Bay. That on the way, right at 7:30 with a little game of R&R Feud. But before we do that, we do have a rundown. What's up, Randy?
1: Well, we got a blue moon coming this weekend.
0: Ooh, okay.
1: I'll tell you what that exactly means.
0: I was going to say, because I have no idea.
1: Columbus police also added two new vehicles to their fleet. And I'll tell you, they might be competing with the 21 Pilots.
0: Okay, we'll find out what that means, and we will do it next. It is Sunny 95, Randy and Rice in the morning.

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0: from Columbus to the world.
1: Oh, yeah.
0: Here's what's happening. 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
2: Columbus police added two new helicopters to their fleet, costing around $6 million, and the city wants them in the sky at least 12 hours a day, monitoring Columbus.
3: Very nice.
2: Yeah.
3: Right on. You know my little habit of watching police chases? A lot of those are from those helicopter cams.
2: It's about to pick up, dude.
3: Let's go. I love it.
2: Now, 21 pilots are in the division, not to be confused with the band in town. Blue Micromoon this Sunday. What does that mean? Well, a blue moon is two full moons appearing in one calendar month.
3: Okay.
2: That happens every 2 to 3 years.
3: Oh, so that's where, like, the term once in a blue moon comes from? Got it.
2: Once in a blue moon.
3: Mm-hmm.
2: And why micro? Well, it's the farthest point from the Earth. So instead of a super moon, which we have been having lately,
3: right,
2: it's a micro moon.
3: Okay.
2: And you'll also see a red giant superstar.
3: Yeah.
2: It's going to be appearing next to the moon on Sunday. You'll see it.
3: All right. So look up this weekend.
2: Yes. Jennifer Lopez covered up Ben Affleck's name on her infinity symbol rib tattoo.
3: Probably a good move from J-Lo.
2: Yeah. She just moved into a new house, covered up a tattoo. Says, what, Affleck?
4: Affleck.
2: She could have put a duck there and changed it to Affleck.
3: And then got paid a bunch of money,
2: yes,
3: probably. Right? You're telling me Affleck wouldn't just back up a Brinks truck to her door to do that?
2: What a deal.
3: Yeah, does she need any more money, though?
2: I mean, you could always use more money.
3: That's true.
2: Yeah.
3: Would you want a duck in your body for more money, though?
2: She probably wouldn't choose that. I don't have any tattoos, but I mean... Anything's possible. Sunday, the third season finale of Euphoria. And I feel like it's a series finale.
3: Yeah, it's over after this.
2: It's over.
3: It is over.
2: I know Jake Elordi died.
3: Yes, he did last episode. You know what's really funny about this season of Euphoria is that they all became movie stars, and you can very much tell that they had to schedule around all of them doing movies. Because if you look at the last episode, Jacob Elordi was not actually in a scene with another character, ever. He was stomping around in the field, and then he died in the box.
2: Oh my gosh, you're right.
3: And they were talking about how he was filming like two different movies, and they only had him for like a certain amount of time, and they didn't have Sydney Sweeney for those days.
2: Yeah, so I know,
3: like,
2: he was doing Wuthering Heights with Margot Robbie.
3: Yes, I think that might have been the one.
2: The most watched series of 2025 and 2026, 32.9 million viewers, goes to Stranger Things.
3: Yeah, that's not a shocker.
2: Of course, on Netflix.
3: Mm-hmm.
2: Number two would be His and Hers on Netflix, which I have not seen.
3: No, I've heard

0: a decent amount about it, though. I think it's kind of like a crime drama-ish, and I know Jon Bernthal stars in it. He was Shane in The Walking Dead.
1: I loved him.
0: He's also The Punisher in the Netflix series.
1: Yes,
0: if you watch The Punisher.
1: He is. Mm-hmm. Yes, yes. Where Does a Pit Fall? Number 9. That's the only HBO show that gets in the top 10.
0: Yeah, not bad.
1: Yeah, you have Landman at number 5.
0: Okay.
1: Bridgerton at number 6.
0: People are still watching Bridgerton, huh?
1: I know.
0: It's wild.
1: I never watched it at all.
0: Yeah, I watched the first season.
1: Did you?
0: Yeah. And
1: was it good?
0: It was like fine. And then
1: it's a period piece.
0: Yeah, and then me and my fiance Amanda started the second season, and I was like, I'm out.
1: Really?
0: I'm out, yeah.
1: Too
0: it was like an episode in, yeah.
1: Okay. Movies this weekend. My pick would be The Breadwinner, starring Nate Bargatze, also Mandy Moore. He's a stay-at-home dad, and his wife, Mandy Moore, lands a deal on Shark Tank.
0: Sounds great.
1: Well, he's just funny.
0: We love Nate Bargatze. And, hey, it is also a PG-rated, so it's perfect for the family.
1: It is.
0: Looking for something to do this weekend. Pop in there. Check that out.
1: Yes, that is your rundown.
0: All right. Thank you, Randy. On the way, Spotify doing something super cool based on who you are listening to the most. Dive into it. We'll do it next. Sunny 95 R&R.
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1: Expect lane closures on ramp 670 West to 62 due to a disabled vehicle. Other than that, the roads are looking good in Columbus. 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That's a look at your time saver traffic only on Sunny 95.
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3: We'll start off the morning with a few clouds, very refreshing though, and then as we head into the afternoon, plenty of sunshine, highs getting into the upper 70s to right around 80 degrees. For tonight, partly cloudy, overnight lows down into the 50s, and then we start off the weekend with a little bit more of a breeze, mostly sunny skies and highs in the mid to low 70s. For Sunny 95, I'm meteorologist Meredith Garfalo with the 10 Weather Impact Forecast.
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1: Now, this is really cool. Spotify is going to help real fans get better seats to shows.
0: It's about time. Now, how are they doing it? That's my question.
1: Well, your streams could finally pay off, Deej.
0: Okay.
1: They're launching a new feature called Reserved.
0: All right.
1: And it's to reserve the best seats for the most streaming folks of these bands.
0: Right. Okay.
1: And artists.

0: guests, your favorites.
1: Well, that makes sense. And that's probably great marketing spot. I mean, so they're just buying like front row tickets and then hooking their best fans up with them.
0: Right. Apple's not doing that.
2: Absolutely.
0: No. So your streams could pay off. The platform is launching this feature. It gives top listeners early access to concert tickets before the general public.
1: Okay. So it's kind of like a fan club presale almost.
0: It is. Like they usually have, yeah. You know, you can avoid the scalpers, the bots, and say resale prices, and they're going to reward people actually listening to the artists.
1: I love that. Well, especially now thinking about if this only existed a little while ago, it would have been a lot easier to get Noah Kahan tickets in Boston.
0: Right.
1: That I just got.
0: I mean, right now, currently, I'm playing so much Ella Langley that I feel like I would definitely secure the tickets just from choosing Texas.
1: Right. Now, the one thing I will say, and the one thing that radio still has and that we still have, that Trump Spotify, we give them away for free.
0: We do.
1: We give them away for free. So I just want to make sure that that's out there too.
0: Everyone gets a fair chance.
1: Absolutely. But my top artist, so I would be on Noah Kahan's list then, I would say.
3: And
1: So I'm currently debating trying to get tickets to see him in Cincy, but we have to do the show the next day.
0: You should do it. We only live once.
1: Right.
0: And I like to say we only die once.
1: Are you ready to backpack the entire show for a morning is the question.
0: Yeah, for you to be able to see Noah Kahan, absolutely.
1: All right, we're going to try to pull that off over in Cincy. What was your top artist on yours?
0: I mean, it'd probably be Stevie Nicks. Just I've been through the craziest Stevie Nicks period of my life.
1: Absolutely.
0: It's Gypsy.
1: It isn't.
0: I mean, she has so many songs. My favorite record's Belladonna. She came out in 1981, the same year I was born.
1: That's the vinyl you're ripping all the time, right?
0: It is. Mm-hmm. I absolutely love it. And of course, Fleetwood Mac, her being in that band. Yeah. But if we're going on recent, since Ella's new anyway.
1: Right.
0: I mean, my spins on Choosing Texas, Dandelion, something her.
1: I mean, you're not the only one. She's like one of the biggest stars in music at the moment.
0: Oh my gosh. I know. But like, I listen to it. Like, I feel like I have a touch of the tism because when I do something, I'm already at ADHD.
1: Yeah.
0: And usually you're on the spectrum like that.
1: Mm-hmm.
0: I mean, when it's food, I eat it. The same thing I love so much. And when it's music, oh, like,
1: I hear you.
0: I'm crazy.
1: Mm. If you're the same, who is your top artist? Which one would you be in this exclusive reserve thing for? 614-459-9769. Your top streamed artist. Who is it? We'll play some music clips. Have some fun next.
0: Yeah.
1: We also have Zumbeezy Bay tickets to dish out.
0: We have so much going on, but we definitely want to hear who your best artist is.
1: We're getting into it all next. It's Sunny 95 R&R.

0: Good music, good mood, Sunny 95. Randy and Rice in the morning. 724 Spotify doing something cool for top fans of artists, getting them some exclusive access early to tickets. And we asked you, you know, if you had this right now, who is your top streamed person you'd have that access to?
1: Yes.
0: Let's now, get into it.
1: Shauna wrote in Pink, who is a great artist. I saw her last year at the Shot.
0: Oh, you were at the show too?
1: Yes. She was fantastic. I actually left Nationwide Jelly Roll then same night to go see Pink right after it.
0: Right.
1: That's pretty cool because she's doing the aerial acts in the sky.
0: Yeah, how is she still doing that? Like, you want to talk about athletic ability. Unreal.
1: Oh, she's amazing. I hope I can have a body like her one day. So I ran into the biggest Pink fan yesterday, I think. I was riding behind someone at Columbus, and you know how cars have the tire covers?
0: Oh, yeah, like the Jeeps? Yeah.
1: A picture of Pink.
0: Wait, what?
1: Like an absolute photograph
0: of Pink.
1: Of Pink.
0: On their tire cover.
1: Yes, giant. And I was
0: I mean, hey, maybe it was Shauna. Maybe you're just driving behind Shauna.
1: I'm posting at Sunny 95 later today.
0: Do it up. Do it up.
1: Who else wrote an angel said Olivia Dean. Of course, that's a great one.
0: Yeah, I mean, she's been everywhere, too, at this point. She won a bunch of awards, AMAs this past weekend.
1: I'd say her and Ella Langley are my favorite right now, of the new girls.
0: Yeah. She has another new one out that's, too. I can't remember the name of it right now. It's really good, though.
1: Wonderful.
0: Olivia Dean, fantastic. Let's pop in. We got a repeat on here, I think. Is that Sublime?
1: Yes.
0: We got Sublime coming in here twice.
2: I don't practice Santeria. Ain't got no crystal ball.
0: Shout out to Rick and 740.
1: That's a great one. Have a great day back.
0: Spend it all. A little bit of fun on a Friday playing your top streamed songs, but we're going to have some more fun now because we're going to send you and the entire family to Zumbeezy Bay.
1: We got to get you in Cocktail Creek, parents, and the kids on all of the best rides. And there's new attractions there.
0: Oh, yeah. And they're $5 days still going on right now.
1: And you know what? When you get to go into Zumbeezy Bay, it also gets you into the Columbus Zoo. You get the entire park.
0: You want these tickets? We're going to do a little game of R&R Feud. I'm going to put you to the test in a Family Feud style game against Randy. You want in? You want to play? 614-459-9769. 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
3: Here's the 10 weather impact forecast on Sunny 95. 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
4: We'll start off the morning with a few clouds. Very refreshing though. And then as we head into the afternoon, plenty of sunshine. Highs getting into the upper 70s to right around 80 degrees. For tonight, partly cloudy. Overnight lows down into the 50s. And then we start off the weekend with a little bit more of a breeze, mostly sunny skies and highs in the mid to low 70s. For Sunny 95, I'm meteorologist Meredith Garfalo with the 10 Weather Impact Forecast.
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1: I'm Leslie from Pella Columbus.
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2: 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That's what they say. 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

0: good music, good mood. Sunny 95. It's Randy and Rice in the morning. It is Free Ticket Friday, celebrating $5 days over at Zumbeezy Bay with a 4-pack of tickets. Let's do it.
1: Liza.
0: Bull,
2: Liza,
0: how are you doing?
2: What's it like in New York City?
0: Did you say Liza, what's it like in New York City?
2: Yeah.
0: It's Hey There, Delilah.
2: Oh.
0: Swing and miss, Randy. Happy Friday, Liza. Let's try to get you into Zumbeezy Bay, okay?
1: Yes, sir.
0: All right. We are doing R&R Feud. I have the top 5 answers on the board. First person to buzz in using your name can guess. If you get the number one answer, that round's obviously over. If you don't get the number one answer, the other person will be able to answer.
1: Okay.
0: And see, whoever gets higher on the list will score the point. 3 out of 5, and you're going.
2: You're going down, Liza, and I'm not talking about a water slide.
1: Okay.
0: All right, Liza, here we go. Name something people do in the car when they think nobody is watching.
2: Randy.
1: Sing.
2: Pick their nose.
0: Pick their nose is on the list. Liza, what's your answer?
1: Is it singing?
0: Randy, pick your nose was number 2. Singing is number 1.
2: Wow.
0: Number 1 on singing. There you go.
2: Nice job on the board.
0: 2 more, Liza, and you got 4 tickets into Zumbeezy Bay. Name a place where kids are more excited than adults.
2: Randy,
0: what you got?
2: Disney World.
0: Disney World is on the list. Liza, what do you think?
1: The zoo.
0: The zoo is below it, so Randy's getting that one.
2: Okay.
0: Randy's getting that one.
2: All right. Tied 1-1.
0: Water park number 3 on the list, friends.
2: Well, perfect.
0: Water, right? That's what I'm saying.
2: Yes.
0: Name something people always lose.
1: Liza, keys.
0: Keys is number 1 on the list. That is 2 for you, Liza.
2: All right.
0: 1 more. You got your tickets. Name something you should never say on a first date.
2: Randy. I love you.
0: I love you is on the list. Liza, you got a rebuttal?
1: I'm married.
0: That's
2: good.
0: I'm married. Unfortunately, not on the list. That one will go to Randy. Oh, that is amazing. I love that. For all the marbles, it's tied up 2-2.
2: All right, Liza.
0: Name a reason someone might be late to work.
1: Liza, traffic.
0: Liza, traffic is on the list. Randy?
2: Spilled my coffee.
0: Spill your coffee, not on the list. Liza, you got yourself 4 tickets into Zumbeezy Bay.
2: Nice.
1: Super. Thank you.
0: Yeah, congratulations. You got some little ones?
1: Yeah, I got grandkids.
2: Oh, perfect. Beautiful. And you know what? Not only do you get these tickets, a deserving family from the Franklin County Children's Services also gets a 4-pack of tickets for their family.
1: Oh, wow. That is great.
2: I know. So feel good about those slides.
1: I will.
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4: We'll start off the morning with a few clouds, very refreshing though, and then as we head into the afternoon, plenty of sunshine, highs getting into the upper 70s to right around 80 degrees. For tonight, partly cloudy, overnight lows down into the 50s, and then we start off the weekend with a little bit more of a breeze, mostly sunny skies and highs in the mid to low 70s. For Sunny 95, I'm meteorologist Meredith Garfalo with the 10 Weather Impact Forecast.
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0: talking.
1: It's Randy and Rice in the morning on Sunny 95. Good music, good mood. 7:56 on the way. We have some unique spots. You could take a couple trips this summer too here in Ohio. That'll be a fun one.
2: With some very large items to see.
1: Yes, massive. So we'll get into that. Before we do that, we got a rundown. What's up, Randy?
2: You know how they say once in a blue moon?
1: Yes.
2: But we're having one.
1: Okay.
2: Also, what star is covering up her tattoo of her ex?
1: Oh, wow. Who broke up recently? Got me thinking. I guess we'll find out. And we'll do it right on the other side of 8 o'clock. It is Sunny 95, Randy and Rice, in the morning.

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0: from Columbus to the world.
1: Oh, yeah.
0: Here's what's happening. 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
2: Columbus police added two new helicopters to their fleet, costing around $6 million. And the city wants them in the sky for at least 12 hours a day monitoring Columbus.
3: Get that use out of them.
2: Right?
3: Makes sense.
2: Now, there's 21 pilots in the division, and it's not to be confused with the band.
3: Do you think they did that on purpose?
2: I mean...
3: It would be like a cute little nod, right?
2: Right.
3: Yeah, maybe.
2: Right. I like it. I think we should do some kind of thing with the 21 pilots and the 21 pilots, like a mashup. I don't even care if they play dodgeball against each other. Something.
3: Okay.
2: Blue micromoon this Sunday. What is a blue moon? It's two full moons appearing in one calendar month, and happens every 2 to 3 years.

0: Okay.
1: Once in a blue moon.
0: Yeah, makes sense now.
1: Why micro, though? Well, that's the farthest point from the Earth. We're used to having these supermoons as of late. This one is far away, so it's a micro blue moon.
0: Got it.
1: And check out this red supergiant star. It's going to be appearing right next to the moon on Sunday. So you'll see it. It's like a little red thing to us, but it's really super interesting.
0: All right. Nature giving us a show this week.
1: They really are. Jennifer Lopez covered up Ben Affleck's name.
0: Oh, it was J-Lo?
1: Uh-huh. On her infinity symbol rib tattoo. Ben Affleck will no longer be appearing on her ribs.
0: Which, yeah. Probably for the... I mean, get someone's name tattooed on your body.
1: You shouldn't do it.
0: Don't.
1: You shouldn't. Now, they've tried twice, right? They were together two times.
0: Well, right.
1: Maybe third time's a charm. Now, how does that work?
0: No, there's no way, right?
1: I think there's not, because she absolutely got it removed.
0: So there's no going back now.
1: Now, do you change it into something?
0: I was going to say, make it...
1: Or do you just get it, that tattoo removal? I'm going to have to check this rib out. Mm. Sunday, the third season finale of Euphoria is airing, and it's really the series finale.
0: Yep. Yeah, they're wrapping it up. Big episode last week.
1: Yes. A snake took out Jake Elordi.
0: It did indeed. Jacob. We'll see. I have a feeling. Are some other characters, you think, going to be gonzo this next episode? Yeah, probably.
1: I think so. Mm. We didn't see Jules at all in the last episode.
0: Oh, that's true. That is true.
1: That's my favorite character.
0: Gotcha.
1: The most watched series of the 2025 to 2026 season. 32.9 million viewers. Stranger Things.
0: Yeah, that makes sense.
1: Of course, Netflix show. His and Hers Netflix show coming in at number two. Haven't seen that.
0: No, I've heard good things about it. I think it's kind of like a crime drama type deal. And I know John Bernthal is the star of it. He was like the Punisher in that Netflix show and everything.
1: Yes, Shane from Walking Dead.
0: Yes, exactly.
1: Okay. The Pit. HBO is on the top 10 list.
0: My favorite show.
1: Coming in at number 9, most watched.
0: Okay, number 9, not bad though.
1: I've watched season 1, loved it.
0: There we go.
1: Yes. The Breadwinner is my pick for the box office this weekend. It's rated PG.
0: We know you love Nate Bargatze.
1: Yes, Nate Bargatze is starring in it. Also Mandy Moore. He's a stay-at-home dad. And Mandy Moore leaves because she scored a deal on Shark Tank.
0: Go Mandy Moore.
1: That's such a funny premise.
0: Check that one out with the family. Like Randy said, it is PG. Perfect family movie.
1: It is. That's your rundown.
0: All right. Coming up, we have to jump into Ohio's obsession with giant objects. Why are there so many?
1: Right. Well, we know what's making the news, a longer burger basket.
0: Oh, we'll get into it. We'll do it next. Sunny 95, Randy and Rice in the morning. I wasn't actually aware there was actually a basket building until this morning.
1: I was aware, but I still have yet to see it.
0: Yeah.
1: Wild. I feel like they should attach a zip lining thing to the handles.
0: Ooh, and just ride that thing down.
1: Make it some kind of like adventure hotel.
0: Ooh, that's an idea. All right. We'll workshop it. We'll do it next. It's Sunny 95 R&R.
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2: Here's the 10 weather impact forecast on Sunny 95. 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
3: We'll start off the morning with a few clouds. Very refreshing, though. And then as we head into the afternoon, plenty of sunshine. Highs getting into the upper 70s to right around 80 degrees. For tonight, partly cloudy. Overnight lows down into the 50s. And then we start off the weekend with a little bit more of a breeze. Mostly sunny skies and highs in the mid to low 70s. For Sunny 95, I'm meteorologist Meredith Garfalo with the 10 Weather Impact Forecast.
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1: So the world's largest attractions, and they want you to look out for them on your next road trip, okay?
0: Yeah.
1: But I was reading these attractions, like the Louisville, Kentucky baseball bat.
0: Ooh, okay, yeah.
1: Okay. And on the list, there is something in Columbus that made the top 10.
0: What thing?
1: It would be the big gavel. Downtown?
0: Oh, right in downtown?
1: I have never seen it.
0: Yes, I scooter past it sometimes.
1: Do you?
0: Yeah, on occasion. It is massive.
1: So I have not seen that, and I'm like, that's interesting. It's right here. And then I'm like, what other large attractions do we have in the state of Ohio that I've never seen?
0: Spoiler, it seems like it's a lot. Like, I am just shocked at the amount of things that I already, I mean, so can I bring one up that may be on your list?
1: Yeah.
0: Is the corn in Dublin?
1: It's on the list. Okay. Now, I drive by that all the time.
0: Yep.
1: On France Road. But one of my favorite artists actually designed that corn.
0: Okay.
1: Malcolm Cochran. He was a professor at OSU.
0: Oh, okay.
1: Yeah.
0: Got it. And what's the point of the corn being there? Is it just for like an art installation? Do you know?
1: It's just an art installation.
0: Okay.
1: It's 109 human-sized concrete ears of corn.
0: Yeah, I'll never forget. I showed Amanda that when she lived here last summer, my fiance Amanda, and she was so confused.
1: Just really?
0: Like, well, yeah. Why is there concrete corn?
1: It's to symbolize the passing of a rural way of life.
0: Oh, okay. So
1: because it was all cornfields.
0: Got it.
1: And now we're just building and building.
0: Right. And Columbus keeps expanding. That makes sense. All right. Right on.
1: It's kind of interesting. Okay. What about the longer burger basket that we were talking about?

0: before. It's for sale right now, currently.
1: Oh, that's right.
0: $8.5 million. It's in Newark, Ohio. It's like 45 minutes away from us here in Columbus.
1: Mm-hmm.
0: It's a giant basket.
1: Yes, it is. I saw a news story about it this morning. And I've never seen a building like that before.
0: No, I haven't either. And I've never... I would love to lay eyes on it in like human form.
1: Gotcha.
0: And it's for sale right now. So anyone could scoop this up for a cool 8.5.
1: I was going to say a casual 8.5. Yeah.
0: I'm thinking an adventure hotel with a zip line from the handlebars.
1: Cool.
0: Or from the handles of the basket. Or like a Honey, I Shrunk the Kid kind of thing.
1: Oh, because you already have the giant basket.
0: Right.
1: Do you just get other giant things to put out on the lawn around
0: it? Yes.
1: That's not a bad idea, Randy. There's probably... If you're going to buy the thing for 8.5, I don't know if that's going to recoup your costs exactly, making a Honey, I Shrunk the Kids thing.
0: Okay, I would go. Okay, there you go. One ticket sold. Okay, one ticket sold. I didn't know about this one.
1: What do you got?
0: In Cleveland, there's a huge rubber stamp.
1: Oh, okay.
0: Like huge. Like it would fit in our studio right now. And what is stamped on it? Because I had to find out.
1: Yep, we got.
0: The word free.
1: Oh, I love that.
0: I'm sure there's some symbolism to
1: that's kind of cool. Why is there so many around Ohio?
0: I know. Okay, what about this? Sugar Creek, Ohio. World's largest cuckoo clock. Is that wild?
1: Do we just have too much time on our hands? Like, what is happening?
0: I don't even know why we have a giant cuckoo clock.
1: Right.
0: But Ian, you've said you've never seen one in person, even a little one.
1: No.
0: Because my grandma had one at her house. And every time at 12 o'clock in the day and 12 o'clock at night, so it would wake you up, cuckoo, cuckoo. The bird comes out of the wooden clock, cuckoo, cuckoo.
1: I've only ever seen them in movies.
0: Oh, yeah.
1: Yeah.
0: I mean, it gets annoying.
1: Clock went out of style a little bit.
0: It gets annoying on the second day of visiting grandma.
1: I would say so. I can imagine.
0: It does.
1: Oh, yikes.
0: So if you know of any other large attractions we should check out in Ohio, let us know.
1: We are making a list of giant objects that for some reason are here. If you got one to add, 614-459-9769. It is Sunny 95, Randy and Rice in the morning, counting you down to the weekend. We'll be right back.
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0: It's Randy and Rice in the morning on Sunny 95. Good music, good mood. 8:29, wrapping it up for the week. You have somewhere to be because Mac graduating today?
1: Eighth grade graduation. Got ourselves a high schooler.
0: That's got to be crazy.
1: Yeah.
0: Right?
1: Have four more years left.
0: Four more years?
1: Yes.
0: Counting down.
1: I get it for all the parents who are empty nesters now. Even though I get four more years.
0: I was going to say, and then you get a couple more after that with Knox.
1: Yeah, no, one more. They're back to back.
0: Oh, they are back to back.
1: Yeah, he'll be in eighth grade, she'll be in ninth.
0: There we go. Oh, and then you're going to have two in high school, Randy?
1: Oh, yeah.
0: I can just imagine what your house is going to be then. But tell Matt congratulations from Uncle
1: Dave.
0: Tyler, congratulations. Have a great weekend. We are getting out of here. Coming up next week, we are going to have some tickets to dish out.
1: Yeah, Lionel Richie,
0: mm-hmm.
1: Earth, Wind & Fire.
0: 7:30 on Monday, going to be your first chance to win those. But don't forget, it is Free Ticket Friday. We dished out a 4-pack of tickets to Zumizi Bay at 7:30, but you got two more chances to win them. Right after noon with Tiffany, and then right after 4 o'clock with our guy Tony Bristol. Best part, Randy, every 4-pack dished out.

0: out today. Also, we are donating a 4-pack to
1: the Franklin County Children's Services.
0: Exactly.
1: So deserving family.
0: You get 4, they get 4, and your next shot to do it. Coming up right on the other side of noon. We are out of here until Monday. Take care of each other.
1: We love you guys. Do not take Columbus or Greenwood.

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The 90s. 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
0: 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From the words that sparked the revolution to the freedoms we celebrate every day, it's a story 250 years in the making and still going strong. It's a spirit that continues to inspire our Columbus communities, our country, and generations to come. Happy birthday, America!
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4: Beautiful end of the work week for us. Plenty of sunshine with highs getting up right around 80 degrees. And then for tonight, skies will turn partly cloudy with our lows in the mid to upper 50s. For Saturday, mostly sunny and a little bit cooler, but still a lovely way to start the weekend with temperatures in the mid 70s. For Sunny 95, I'm meteorologist Meredith Garfalo with a 10 weather impact forecast.
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Sunny 95. It's Tiffany sending all of the good winning vibes to the Columbus Sliders because it's the Major League Pickleball Columbus all weekend at Pickle and Chill. We're going to do the chill. You handle the pickle. 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

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You're getting your own Hudson 29 kitchen and drink. It's going to be on the ground floor of the Fitzgerald apartment complex. Wow, you could take an elevator down to a Cameron Mitchell restaurant. That's peak

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So glad that you're here because it's a free ticket Friday. 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
10: Beautiful end of the work week for us. Plenty of sunshine with highs getting up right around 80 degrees. And then for tonight, skies will turn partly cloudy with our lows in the mid to upper 50s. For Saturday, mostly sunny and a little bit cooler, but still a lovely way to start the weekend with temperatures in the mid 70s. For Sunny 95, I'm meteorologist Meredith Garfalo with a 10 weather impact forecast.
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Hot 95. It's Tiffany, a reporter for Midwest Living, recently stayed at the Junto, and she had the time of her life. She wrote this article called "I Traveled to Columbus for a 13-course meal and found a city that refuses to be boring." Thank you, Midwest Living. If there is one thing Columbus will never be, it's boring.

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1: Beautiful end of the work week for us. Plenty of sunshine with highs getting up right around 80 degrees. And then for tonight, skies will turn partly cloudy with our lows in the mid to upper 50s. For Saturday, mostly sunny and a little bit cooler, but still a lovely way to start the weekend with temperatures in the mid 70s. For Sunny 95, I'm meteorologist Meredith Garfalo with a 10 weather impact forecast.
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Roll the windows down, sunglasses on. 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

It's kind of the end of an era in Columbus as we say goodbye to the Fairwood Elementary School building designed by Howard Dwight Smith, the very same who designed Ohio Stadium. 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
1: Beautiful end of the work week for us. Plenty of sunshine with highs getting up right around 80 degrees. And then for tonight, skies will turn partly cloudy with our lows in the mid to upper 50s. For Saturday, mostly sunny and a little bit cooler, but still a lovely way to start the weekend with temperatures in the mid 70s. For Sunny 95, I'm meteorologist Meredith Garfalo with a 10 weather impact forecast.
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As a Michael Jackson fan, doesn't it feel great to know that Michael owns the entire top four on multiple Billboard charts? He is still the king of pop. 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
0: 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From the words that sparked the revolution to the freedoms we celebrate every day, it's a story 250 years in the making and still going strong. 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
1: We kick things off on a Friday with typical slowdowns in the usual spots on the freeways and no reported accidents. Construction this weekend, eastbound 670 between 5th Avenue and 270 will be reduced to two lanes. That starts tonight at 7 and goes through 5 o'clock on Monday morning. I'm Jim Thomas with Time Saver Traffic on Sunny 95.
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3: Here's the 10 weather impact forecast on Sunny 95, powered by Fabrit Heating and Cooling, delivering comfort to Central Ohio for over a century with innovative technology and traditional values.
4: We are looking good all the way through this weekend across Central Ohio. A lot of sunshine on Saturday and 74 for the high temp on Sunday, back to 78 degrees for the high temp, and we stay dry and sunny on Monday as well. That is your Sunny 95 weather forecast. I'm 10 weather impact chief meteorologist Chris Tomer.
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1: One accident going. It's on the northeast side, westbound 161 at Sunbury. It's blocking the left shoulder. It's about a 1 minute delay. The rest of our freeways, typical slowdowns at the usual spots. 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
1: South Outer Belt, some debris on the roadway slowing things down a bit. 2 to 3 minute delay. Eastbound 270 between 71 and South High Street. The left lane is closed because of this debris. And then westbound 161 at Sunbury. The left shoulder is still blocked. That's about a 1 minute delay with that accident. I'm Jim Thomas with Time Saver Traffic on Sunny 95.
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17: We are looking good all the way through this weekend across Central Ohio. A lot of sunshine on Saturday and 74 for the high temp on Sunday, back to 78 degrees for the high temp, and we stay dry and sunny on Monday as well. That is your Sunny 95 weather forecast. I'm 10 weather impact chief meteorologist Chris Tomer.
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1: One accident scene going. It's on southbound 71 after Hudson. It is no longer blocking. It's moved on to the right shoulder. It's still about an 8 to 9 minute delay, 71 south after Hudson. Weekend construction work means eastbound 670 between 5th Avenue and 270 will be reduced to two lanes. Starts at 7 o'clock tonight and goes through 5 o'clock Monday morning. I'm Jim Thomas with Time Saver Traffic on Sunny 95.
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So Randy and Rice in the Morning will show up at your workplace with loads of Tim Hortons stuff. 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
1: Just one accident scene. It is on southbound 71 after Hudson. It's on the right shoulder. Minor delays there. Watch out for the potholes. It is pothole season. 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I'm Jim Thomas with Time Saver Traffic on Sunny 95.
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14: We are looking good all the way through this weekend across Central Ohio. A lot of sunshine on Saturday and 74 for the high temp on Sunday, back to 78 degrees for the high temp, and we stay dry and sunny on Monday as well. That is your Sunny 95 weather forecast. I'm 10 Weather Impact Chief Meteorologist Chris Tomer.
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Well, here's an obituary for a capybara at the Columbus Zoo that passed. His name was Marsh. Oh, Marsh. He crossed the Rainbow Bridge. Marsh was 8 years old. Thanks for all the joy you brought to the visitors

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1: East Outer Belt accident scene is going to be southbound 270 after Easton Way. It is on the right shoulder. And on the north Outer Belt, the two center lanes are reported blocked on eastbound 270 right after 23. Right now, that one's about a 4 to 5 minute delay. I'm Jim Thomas with Time Saver Traffic on Sunny 95.
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That's what you'll do at a Lionel Richie Earth, Wind & Fire show coming to the Schottenstein Center on June 27th. You want to go for free? 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
1: Time to close things out. We go to the north outer belt. Still about a 15-minute delay. Eastbound 270 after 23. You're headed through Worthington. The right lane is blocked. Eastbound on the north outer belt, 15-minute delay. Eastbound 70 ramping on to 33. There's an accident there. 1 to 2 minute delay. 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I'm Jim Thomas with Time Saver Traffic on Sunny 95.
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5: We are looking good all the way through this weekend across Central Ohio. A lot of sunshine on Saturday and 74 for the high temp on Sunday. Back to 78 degrees for the high temp, and we stay dry and sunny on Monday as well. That is your Sunny 95 weather forecast. I'm 10 Weather Impact Chief Meteorologist Chris Tomer.
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2: 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What are you doing this weekend? 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

0: Tonight's Delilah's Dilemma says, this morning I caught my sweetheart with another woman, and I'm suffering from a real heartbreak right now. I did not make a complete scene, but I did confront the both of them. He could not deny what I saw with my own eyes. The worst part is that he had been with me the day before. My question is, when and why do we forgive cheaters? I love him. I don't want to end our relationship, but I'm afraid the damage may be beyond repair, and we can never have a promising future together now that this has happened. Should I forgive or just move on? I'll have my Delilah's advice for you coming up next. You're listening to Delilah.
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6: Hi, Rachel. 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
6: 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Girls' nights are supposed to be things like painting each other's fingernails, watching a movie, eating ice cream, not studying for exams and writing essays.
7: If you're going to have to study, you might as well do it with your best friend.
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7: Well, we were hoping you could just play something for us, since, like, we've been best friends for 5 years, and we can tell each other everything, and we were hoping you could just find us a song.
6: I'll do that. You have a good night. Good luck.
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